Vast fertile fields nurture six signature fragrances, as one small town begins a glorious new chapter. Hainan's Wenru town in Chiang Mai County draws on its six distinctive industrial pillars of eagle wood, camellia oil, flowers, rice, meat, and dairy. It is adapting local resources to form

0: form integrated industrial chains, allowing every layer of the town's native produce to exude ever richer aromas. From single local specialties to diverse industrial clusters, from remote mountain villages to a province-wide rural revitalization model, in this episode, I go along to the town of Wenru in Chiang Mai County to experience the rustic joys of the countryside firsthand, to uncover new paths for Hainan's rural industrial upgrading, and to witness the full revitalization of a national agricultural leader. In May 2026, the Ministry of Agriculture and Rural Affairs announced the latest list of approved national agricultural leading towns. Puchen in Wenchang, Yaxing in Danzhou, and Wenru in Chiang Mai were all selected, setting a new record for Hainan. Unlike other towns focusing on just one industry, Wenru seized the opportunities presented by the Hainan Free Trade Port, leveraging policy dividends like zero tariffs, greater circulation, and wider opening up, while tapping further into its unique local resources to create a distinctive new industrial landscape known as the Six Fragrances. Eaglewood, camellia oil, lotuses, rice, livestock and fresh milk, these six aromas interweave, together painting a vivid picture of thriving industries and rising local incomes.
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0: 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But their flavor is really subtle. So it's not overpowering. It's ever so nice. And apparently, well, so she says, you can just eat them straight from the pod. So here goes another one. 好吃。是吗？
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0: Oh, beautiful. I love this one as well. Oh, lovely. Look at that. Well, these flowers are absolutely beautiful, but it is really hard work down here in the lotus pond. I have been in some before, but this one here, for some reason, is incredibly deep. There's about 30 centimeters or so of water, and beneath that, there's 20 or 30 centimeters of mud, and I can't get my foot out each time. She, on the other hand, is just gliding through seamlessly, and she's been teaching me a lot of interesting things about picking lotuses. Wenru's lotus plantation covers 220 mu, or just over 146,000 square meters, and is a large-scale demonstration area for growing space fruit lotus, a classic example of abandoned farmland turned into lotus ponds. Completed in early 2025, the plantation has adopted an innovative village collective plus enterprise plus farmer model, producing over 25,000 kilograms of lotus seeds annually, adding more than 550,000 yuan to the village collective's income, and providing over 1,300

0: 300 local work opportunities. A true win-win-win. Wasteland revived, collective income up, and farmers benefiting.
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1: A single pond of lotuses beautifies the village environment, draws agritourists for photos, and produces lotus seed crops, all without large-scale development, turning rural scenery into a village economy. One fragrant visit, complete. In the mountains of Chiang Mai lie the oldest roots of Hainan's oil tea camellia trees.The largest tree has a ground diameter of 150 centimeters and is over 100 years old. This tree does not compete for fertile land. Using the wisdom of how to cultivate poor soils, it turns barren hills into abundance, an ancient farming insight passed down from our ancestors. In 2024, Chiang Mai camellia oil became an officially certified product of its region.A status that recognizes and protects unique local goods. With the sweet taste of lotus seed still lingering in my mouth, I have come here to Wenru's second major industrial hub, the tea oil camellia plantation, which produces what is widely known as camellia seed oil. As you can see, all around me is awash with lush greenery as a faint fruity fragrance fills the air. Now, it's not camellia harvest season as the camellias aren't ripe yet, but despite that, the forest is thriving and meticulously maintained, clearly reflecting Wenru's large-scale cultivation capabilities. 我看这里的林子，它的长势特别的好，而且有一些树很高啊。它树龄是多少年了？
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1: Wenru's camellia planting area has grown to 9,000 mu, or 6 square kilometers. In recent years, the town has focused on a 1332 chain development model for its camellia industry, having created the Ru Xiao Sheng brand of camellia oil, which has become a government-endorsed local brand for Hainan's towns. The oil has been featured at the Winter Fair and the Consumer Products Expo for several years running.Where farmers once pressed oil in small quantities and sold it piecemeal, the industry is now fully standardized, branded, and market-oriented. The fragrance of camellia oil is ever-present, not only in the forests and the workshops, but also at the dining table. It's almost midday, and it's time for lunch. So I'm going to go and try a local signature dish, camellia oil chicken. My mouth is watering already. Let's go and have a bite.
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2: The forests are the foundation, branding is the strength, and comestibles are the extension. Wenru's camellia industry has truly turned one tree, one drop of oil, one table of flavors into a three-sector integration that enriches the people and strengthens the town.That's two fragrant stops complete. I'm now standing among Wenru's vast Eaglewood forest, the foremost among the six fragrances. Eaglewood has an elegant, delicate, and lingering fragrance. In fact, the whole hillside here is enveloped in that natural scent. If you take a deep breath, your body feels relaxed and soothed.In the past, I always thought that Eaglewood was rare and elusive because large-scale output was very difficult. However, having visited this plantation, my view has completely changed.
0: 老板你好，我想问一下，这里是什么沉香呢？
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2: During the Ming and Qing dynasties, Wenru was a major hub for trading eaglewood in southern China. Eaglewood was shipped out along the Nandu River to distant places.The old fragrant market street still bears its famous name today. The town now has 13,200 mu, or 8.8 square kilometers, of eaglewood plantations. Of that, 2,000 mu, or 1.3 square kilometers, are cultivated aquilaria trees.By protecting native species and planting in a standardized way, the town has built a solid resource base for the industry to keep growing. Thanks to its rich aquilaria resources and a newly discovered heartwood oil variety, Wenru has become a key center for protecting and improving Eaglewood's genetic resources in Hainan.
0: 我看这片区域有很多老的这种沉香的树哈，它们结香有什么特别之处吗？
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2: Since the start of 2025, Wenru has planned 8 Eaglewood industry projects tailored to local conditions, spanning the primary, secondary, and tertiary sectors.Achieving a breakthrough from 0 to 1 in the chain development of the Eaglewood industry. 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From logs up in the hills to Eaglewood bracelets and carvings, essential oils and incense, and even an unexpected twist, Eaglewood coffee.A single piece of wood goes a long way. Wenru's eagle scent is traveling far and wide.
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2: 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Every step reveals a scene. Every place has its produce.Wenru has carved out its own path as a strong agricultural town and has become a benchmark. Fragrances 4, 5 and 6 all successfully ticked off the list.
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4: Well, today's visit to Wenru has been a completely different experience for me. As a foreigner, someone having come from afar, I didn't just rush from place to place skimming the surface. I really immersed myself in the everyday life of the town. What moved me the most was the genuine and authentic hustle and bustle of this place that has allowed me really to understand the warmth and the radiance of the Chinese countryside.
2: Looking across Wenru, 6 aromas growing side by side.3 sectors blending into one, strengthening the foundations while breaking new ground and revitalizing the whole town.

0: This is Yanjiang on China's south coast. I grew up near a beach like this in Norfolk, England.
1: My childhood by the sea made me deeply aware of the impact of human activities on nature, which sparked my concern for environmental issues and led me to become a conservationist.
0: And the more I travel the world, the more I understand wherever we live, we're all connected by the greatest challenge of our time, climate change.
1: Years ago, I embarked on a special journey. I travelled far and wide across China, witnessing how this country is implementing green, low-carbon practices across various sectors. Now, I'm back to meet more of the people driving this transition, to see the progress they've made,

0: been a fascinating day is just how fast technology is moving. To think that we can now put wind turbines 70 kilometres out at sea, they're not even fixed to the seabed, is phenomenal. You know, who would have thought that would be possible just a few years ago?
1: It's not just China. Generating energy through renewables is increasing exponentially around the world.
0: And that gives me optimism that we can

0: find solutions to the greatest challenge that we're all facing, which is climate change.
1: 我们需要以清洁能源为基础，同时结合能效提升、碳捕集与碳汇等多种途径，才能实现净零排放。发电量常常与电力需求不匹配，风力发电难以预测，太阳能发电在午间达到峰值，而用电高峰却出现在早晚时段，储能系统成本高昂且规模有限。面对这些挑战，除了依靠传统电厂，我们还能做什么？
0: This is the business district of Guangzhou in the heart of South China. For decades, this place has been a powerhouse of China's economy, and the opportunities that come with that mean that more than 18 million people now call it home.
2: But the climate here is challenging. The summers are so very, very hot. And with that comes one thing's soaring energy demand.
0: It's full of people. When you think that this is just one mile of many in this huge city, it really makes you think.How much energy it takes to make all this aircon work, and what stress that puts onto the electricity grid.
1: 在这种情况下，整个电网可能会崩溃，而这栋普通办公楼里的人们正在确保这种情况不会发生。
3: This is our virtual power plant, the management center. Welcome.
0: A virtual power plant.
3: Yes.
0: What does that mean?
3: Sometimes it means that we could control some distributed power resources.
1: 虚拟电厂就像一个电力智能调度中心，通过在用电高峰时远程调节商场、写字楼空调等设备的负荷，从而保障了电网平稳运行。这一技术避免了为应对短期需求峰值新建燃煤电厂，实现了系统化节能降碳。
0: And air conditioning is a big element of demand in Guangzhou,
3: Definitely,
0: right?
3: Definitely, a huge one.
0: So is there anything you can do to manage that demand?
3: We could give you an example, like for the Zhengjia Plaza, just next to our centers. And you can see this is their air conditioner's temperature. And we could choose one of the machine and setting the control to the cooling. Set the temperature about 15 degrees.
0: 15? That sounds more like what I'm used to in the UK. That's a bit chilly.
3: Well, the Zhengjia, they're using a water cooling system, so the temperature is about water, and for the air, it's about 26 degrees.
0: I see, right. So how much higher is that than normal temperature?
3: I would say like 3 degrees.
0: Okay, and you don't think people will notice that in the morning?
3: I bet you won't, because only 2 degrees for a huge shopping mall like Zhengjia Plaza, and lasting less than 60 minutes.So, okay, the customer there won't even notice.
1: 当然，这些购物中心的顾客绝不会想到，就在此时此刻，商场地下二层的庞大设备机房正在悄悄地与虚拟电厂联动，调控着这一切。这确实是一个简单而高效的办法。到2026年，广州的负荷调控能力将达到80万千瓦。仅通过对全程火力发电机组系统进行智能调控，就相当于在用电高峰削减一座电厂规模的负荷，不新建机组也能缓解电网压力。除此之外，广州还有其他向电网反送电力的方式。
0: You've brought me to what looks like a normal charging station. Why have you brought me here?
3: It's a cool place, and it's not just some normal charge station. This is the V2G station. We're not just doing the charge, we're doing discharge as well. So let me show you. Yes, you can see this is a V2G strategy.
0: So for example, if I drive my EV to work, I've charged it overnight at home, and then I drive to work, and then all the time I'm in the office, I could be selling electricity electricity from my battery back to the grid.
3: We could see it as a moving

0: power storage station, but with a small one, only one EV cars may not like make a huge difference, but we've already get like over millions of electric cars just in Guangzhou, so that would be a huge difference.
1: This V2G vehicle to grid concept is such a cool system. This is going to be like several power stations that don't need to be built. I think this concept is a game changer. It's going to revolutionize the way we manage our grids in major cities.
2: However, when we consider electric cars and energy problems, we cannot just consider the energy cost of running the stage. We need to know.即使是新能源汽车，其制造过程同样需要消耗大量钢材。在钢铁等上游行业的碳排放问题尚未完全解决之前，新能源汽车的全生命周期减碳潜力仍有提升空间。这就是我前往上海的原因，探寻钢铁行业在这方面的实践。
1: When you think of a steel plant, what's the first thing that comes into your head? For me, it's all about the dust, the noise, the pollution. I certainly wouldn't expect to see this much greenery. But that's why I've come here to Baosteel to see a new approach.
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1: 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So what is special about this particular skeleton?
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1: So this is the standard steel, right? And that's pretty flexible.
3: 对，这是我们的极帕钢，你可以先试试看。
1: Okay, that feels a lot stronger. I guess this is not really a technical comparison, but you have some equipment here to test, right?
3: 对的，我们接下来用一个非常科学的实验方法，就是做拉伸实验。
1: This is going to be interesting.
3: 这儿能看到，它在慢慢的拉长，同时它在检测它的强度。
1: So the steel is getting longer.
3: 是是。
1: 35. Oh.
3: 按了。拿下来。看到没？
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0: This is Yanjiang on China's south coast. I grew up near a beach like this in Norfolk, England.
1: My childhood by the sea made me deeply aware of the impact of human activities on nature, which sparked my concern for environmental issues and led me to become a conservationist.
0: And the more I travel the world, the more I understand wherever we live, we're all connected by the greatest challenge of our time, climate change.
1: Years ago, I embarked on a special journey. I travelled far and wide across China, witnessing how this country is implementing green, low-carbon practices across various sectors. Now, I'm back to meet more of the people driving this transition, to see the progress they've made, especially the groundbreaking innovations that are charting the way ahead.

0: been a fascinating day. It's just how fast technology is moving. To think that we can now put wind turbines 70 kilometers out at sea, they're not even fixed to the seabed, is phenomenal. You know, who would have thought that would be possible just a few years ago?
1: It's not just China. Generating energy through renewables is increasing exponentially around the world.
0: And that gives me optimism that we can find solutions to the greatest challenge that we're all facing, which is climate change.
2: 我们需要以清洁能源为基础，同时结合能效提升、碳捕集与碳汇等多种途径，才能实现净零排放。发电量常常与电力需求不匹配，风力发电难以预测，太阳能发电在午间达到峰值，而用电高峰却出现在早晚时段，储能系统成本高昂且规模有限。面对这些挑战，除了依靠传统电厂，我们还能做什么？
0: This is the business district of Guangzhou in the heart of South China. For decades, this place has been a powerhouse of China's economy, and the opportunities that come with that mean that more than 18 million people now call it home.
1: But the climate here is challenging. The summers are so very, very hot. And with that comes one thing's soaring energy demand.
0: It's full of people. When you think that this is just 1 mile of many in this huge city, it really makes you think how much energy it takes to make all this aircon work and what stress that puts onto the electricity grid.
2: 在这种情况下，整个电网可能会崩溃，而这栋普通办公楼里的人们正在确保这种情况不会发生。
3: This is our virtual power plant, the management center. Welcome.
0: A virtual power plant.
3: Yes.
0: What does that mean?
3: Sometimes it means that we could control some distributed power resources.
2: 虚拟电厂就像一个电力智能调度中心，通过在用电高峰时远程调节商场、写字楼空调等设备的负荷，从而保障了电网平稳运行。这一技术避免了为应对短期需求峰值新建燃煤电厂，实现了系统化节能降碳。
0: And air conditioning is a big element of demand in Guangzhou,
3: Definitely,
0: right?
3: Definitely, a huge one.
0: So is there anything you can do to manage that demand?
3: We could give you an example, like for the Zhengjia Plaza, just next to our centers. And you can see this is their air conditioner's temperature. And we could choose one of the machine and setting the control to the cooling. Set the temperature about 15 degrees.
0: 15? That sounds more like what I'm used to in the UK. That's a bit chilly.
3: Well, the Zhengjia, they're using a water cooling system, so the temperature is about water, and for the air, it's about 26 degrees.
0: I see, right. So how much higher is that than normal temperature?
3: I would say like 3 degrees.
0: Okay, and you don't think people will notice that in the morning?
3: I bet you won't, because only 3 degrees for a huge shopping mall like Zhengjia Plaza, and lasting less than 60 minutes. So, okay, the customer there won't even notice.
2: Of course, these shopping centers' customers will not

0: 想到，就在此时此刻，商场地下二层的庞大设备机房正在悄悄地与虚拟电厂联动，调控着这一切。这确实是一个简单而高效的办法。到2026年，广州的负荷调控能力将达到80万千瓦。仅通过对全程火力发电机组系统进行智能调控，就相当于在用电高峰削减一座电厂规模的负荷，不新建机组也能缓解电网压力。除此之外，广州还有其他向电网反送电力的方式。
1: You've brought me to what looks like a normal charging station. Why have you brought me here?
2: It's a cool place, and it's not just some normal charge station. This is the V2G station. We're not just doing the charge, we're doing discharge as well. So let me show you. Yes, you can see this is a V2G strategy.
1: So for example, if I drive my EV to work, I've charged it overnight at home, and then I drive to work, and then all the time I'm in the office, I could be selling electricity from my battery back to the grid.
2: We could see it as a moving power storage station, but with a small one, only one EV cars may not like make a huge difference, but we've already get like over millions of electric cars just in Guangzhou, so that would be a huge difference.
1: This V2G vehicle to grid concept is such a cool system. This is going to be like several power stations that don't need to be built. I think this concept is a game changer. It's going to revolutionize the way we manage our grids in major cities.
0: However, when we consider electric cars and energy problems,不能仅考虑行驶阶段的能耗成本。要知道，即使是新能源汽车，其制造过程同样需要消耗大量钢材。在钢铁等上游行业的碳排放问题尚未完全解决之前，新能源汽车的全生命周期减碳潜力仍有提升空间。这就是我前往上海的原因，探寻钢铁行业在这方面的实践。
1: When you think of a steel plant, what's the first thing that comes into your head? For me, it's all about the dust, the noise, the pollution. I certainly wouldn't expect to see this much greenery. But that's why I've come here to Baosteel to see a new approach.
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1: So this looks to me like the shell of a car. So what is special about this particular skeleton?
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1: So this is the standard steel, right? And that's pretty flexible.
3: 对，这是我们的极帕钢，你可以先试试看。
1: Okay, that feels a lot stronger. But I guess this is not really a technical comparison, but you have some equipment here to test, right?
3: 对的，我们接下来用一个非常科学的实验方法，就是做拉伸实验。
1: This is going to be interesting.
3: 这儿能看到，它在慢慢的拉长，同时它在检测它的强度。
1: So the steel is getting longer.
3: 是不是？

0: What's really struck me on my journey so far here in China is not just the pace of innovation, but the potential to scale nationally, even globally, to transform energy systems.
1: To achieve the dual carbon goals of peaking carbon emissions before 2030 and achieving carbon neutrality by 2060.
0: China's industry is stepping up to find new ways to reduce the impact of traditionally industrial processes. But it's not just the technical innovations that have inspired me. It's the enthusiasm of the people involved in the transformation. And to my mind, that is the key to success.
2: When the 海上风电机的叶片划破天际，当虚拟电厂在无声中调度万千能源，当二氧化碳在特制装置中被捕捉封存，这不是科幻，而是正在中国发生的现实。与此同时，在一杯奶的生产过程中，在一件衣的原料选择里，在一次出行的能源转换时，低碳生活正以细微却坚定的方式重塑着我们的日常。在这场全球共同应对的气候挑战中，中国正在以行动给出自己的答案。记录中国，敬请关注《零碳之路》第二季。
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4: What we would like to promote here and to showcase to customer is really the Swiss art of living. Really bringing different kind of products from different type of industry also to the Chinese customer. And when you talk about very well-known product for Switzerland, of course people are going to start by thinking about timepieces, meaning watches. Watches is one of the product that epitomize Swiss quality, Swiss excellency, and we have one brand here who is present on the booth also, and you just met them. Then I would say Switzerland is a very healthy nation. We're living a lot in the outdoors, but we are a very innovative and very technical also country. And I would say products which relate to healthcare, skincare, of which you see several brands here, are also one of the highlights you would see. And finally, I think Swiss products that brings quality, traceability and sustainability is really the products which are going to appeal to Chinese customer, and all the brands that we have brought on this stand this year at the Xiaobofei actually represent those qualities.
1: 但瑞士其实是一直在可持续发展的这个领域一直走在前列的，您觉得在消费品当中是怎么样体现出来的？
4: I think sustainability basically is what will help us prepare tomorrow's watch. And of course, for Swiss companies, this is not only a communication thing. It is actually a concept which is at the core of the product design, which means that all the companies we have here are considering sustainability first in the way they source their products, then in the way they design for their future, and also how they do the packaging. The idea when you think in terms of sustainability is of course everything with related to protection and the environment, but at the core of it, it's actually to bring a long-term value for the customers.
1: 那您对未来中国和瑞士的消费品的当中的合作会有哪些期待呢？
4: The Chinese market is a very interesting market, very important. And I think our goal is to bring here Swiss quality and innovation and mix them with this new consumer segment, which is savvy and looking for innovation, quality products. If we manage to do that, we will help everyone, either in China or in Switzerland, attain a better lifestyle and better life condition. 国货之美，美美于工。
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4: Today.
3: 这场新品发布会让我们看到的不只是一件件闪耀登场的瑞士